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1: So if you are into American Horror Story like myself, you are a stan. We have a character reveal for the continuation of Coven season that's coming out, season 13 of UNX. We got Yay and Lauryn Hill. Let's see, feature after that. It's Ashley 2E's.

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Comedian Gary Owen is bringing the No Hard Feelings Tour to Savannah's Johnny Mercer Theater. 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

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This one will do it. But Chris, he may be taking a major loss while on tour. And I mean, it's a

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1: Apparently, as Dirk is getting ready for his case hearing, they said that the government has over 20 witnesses. 20? Oh, sir, this is going to be a lot. Even this guy, Tim's a Mariah.

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6: What up, y'all? 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In the number one spot, one of my favorite songs, I Can't Wait, from Ye featuring Lauryn Hill, right here on Weekends with The Breakfast Club.

94.1, the Beast Event is number one for hip hop and R&B. We got Mariah the Scientist and Caliuchis. Is it a crime on the way? But first, here's Zeddy, Will, and YK Niece. There it is, right here on the Beast.

Savannah's number one for hip hop and R&B, 94.1 The B. We got Gunna and Burna Boy, WGFT, on the way. Then right after that, your cosmic wake up call. Here's Lil Wayne and Bobby Valentino, Mistress Officer, right here on The Beat.

0: Savannah's number one for hip-hop and R&B, 94.1 The Beat. Your girl, Miss TLC, holding it down on your Saturday. 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Hit that red talkback mic for the weekend question of the day. Which one can you delete forever? Soap, lotion, toothpaste, or deodorant? Which one you would delete forever? Would it be soap, lotion, toothpaste, or deodorant? Go to that red talk back mic. Let me know. Here's Isaiah Rashad, same trip right here on the beat.
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1: I need to change it to 5'6" brown eyes, and then he'll be talking about me in that song. Okay. Here's your girl, Miss TLC. It's 94.1 The Beat. We got Leon Thomas Mutt on the way, but first, here's Young Money, Every Girl, right here on The Beat. I'm crazy, y'all.

It's pretty obvious Chris Brown and Usher got the OGs watching like parents checking the electric bill. You got Lionel Richie out here sounding like somebody uncle from a cookout. Well, you know, back in my day. Lionel, go ahead with that now. It's Chris Brown right here on the beat.

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Savannah's number one for hip-hop and R&B, 94.1 The Beat. Mariah, the Sciences, Is It a Crime? Is next. But first, here's Jacquees and Juvenile. Lick Back, right here on The Beat. Get up and when you're working.

Savannah's number one for hip hop and R&B, 94.1 The Beat. We got Chris Brown and Bryson Tiller, It Depends, on the way. And speaking of Bryson Tiller, keep it locked and I can tell you how you can win VIP tickets to see Bryson Tiller live. Here's Twista, Slow Jams, right here on The Beat.

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5: 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Hip-hop. 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Right here. 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

Savannah's number one for hip hop and R&B, 94.1 The Beat. We got Drake and Party Next Door, Somebody Loves Me on the way. Also Lil Wayne and Corey Guns with 6 foot, 7 foot. We kicking off back to back music, y'all. 21 Savage, Summer Walker, Prove It, right here on The Beat.

Savannah's number one for hip hop and R&B, 94.1 The Beat. Your girl, Miss TLC, holding it down on your weekend. We got Ja Rule and Ashanti always on time on the way. But first, here's Giveon Jezebel right here on The Beat.

comedian Gary Owen is bringing the No Hard Feelings tour to Johnny Mercer Theater next month, and we've got your tickets. Keep it locked, and I'll tell you how you can get some. Here's Kanye West, Can't Tell Me Nothing, right here on the beat.

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Your girl Miss TLC holding it down on your Saturday. 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Get those requests and shout outs to me. We got Mariah the Scientist. Is it a crime on the way? But first, here's Zeddy Will and YK Niece. There it is, right here on The Beat.

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Savannah's number one for hip-hop and R&B, 94.1 The Beat. Your girl, Miss TLC, holding it down on your Saturday. We got Ye and Lauryn Hill, I Can't Wait, on the way. But first, here's Tyla, Is It Love, right here on The Beat.

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That's MZZ_TLC.

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Radio Boss, how about it, Kiati? Shout out my girl, Tasha. Hopefully you're celebrating your birthday the right way. Got your request, Yay All Falls Down, and some Leon Thomas. On the way after this, G Herbo. Hey, listen live.

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I know Beyonce be tired of going to court because she got a lot of money and people are trying to get it. Find out what's going on 6 minutes after Chris Brown and Bryson Tiller. Beyonce, Naughty Girl, on the way after this Miranda signs.

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